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I look so good, you look so good. 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Yeah. You only live once. Let the people see.

When I was in the third grade, I thought that I was gay, cause I could draw, my uncle was, and I kept my room straight. I told my mom, tears rushing down my face, she's like, Ben, you've loved girls since before pre-K. Tripping. Yeah, I guess she had a point, didn't she? 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I remember doing the math, like, yeah, I'm good at Little League, a preconceived idea.

play, don't press pause. Progress march on. 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Till the day that my uncles can be united by law. When kids aren't walking around the hallway, plagued by pain in their heart. A world so hateful, some would rather die than be who they are. And a certificate on paper isn't gonna solve it all, but it's a damn good place to start. 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Whatever God you believe in, we come from the same one. 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
1: Where you at?
0: At the house with it, watching Santas.
1: Who you with?
0: On the couch with my favorite Santa.
1: Fuck that bitch.
0: I was about to, but you convinced us. Should I decorate her walls or log off to Pinterest? Never too late to meditate on emotion.

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I look so good, you look so good. 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You only live once. 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
1: Kiss. Hey, yo, Jason.
2: Oh, yeah. Oh, yeah. Oh, yeah.
1: Say something to her. Holla at her.
2: I got one question. 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
1: Wiggle, wiggle, wiggle. 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

0: 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Tickets D Max. Please just rewind. Let me take it to D Max.
1: How can I not leak it? I look so good, you look so good. 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Yeah. You only live once. 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

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Hey, girl,

leaking. I look so good, you look so good, maybe we should all leak it together. 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